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1: And if you've been scrolling, skipping, searching for something that actually feels like you, stop right here. We've got you. We're not about trends. 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We're not background noise. We're your main character energy. 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

0: Kathy, let's listen to this song. No, Lyle. I want to listen to this song. If the world was ending, I'd want to be next to you. Calm down, you two. Hey, Roman numeral 7, days, drop it like it's hot. If this world was mine, I'd take your dreams and make them most of it. Let's listen to Kickapoo Radio. So listen up. Ya no hay reconciliación,
1: estás punto y aparte. It is the right time, and I am saying hi to my kids, Layla, Lyle, and Gotti. We are now in the hottest hits, so stay tuned, everybody.
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0: My name is James Green. I'm from the Kickapoo Rays in Kansas. I want to give a shout out to Kickapoo Radio. It was a fun day today. Thank you.
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3: Hey, this is Cesar Flores. 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I had a great time having them here recording us during the softball tournament. 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We love you.

0: Oh, Nino, get out. Can I record a poem on a paper to make a Kickapoo radio station? See me, man, I come on a primo, keto rap. Naima Napinetono Eka. Guns N' Roses, ACDC, Megadeth, Testament, Slayer. Nichapenino Maniachiki Kapo, Onwekani Pepper Tamani, Sama Kamanane Primoa, Nesi Meme Noeke, Waira Quake Ape. Nicha, Atokanani Tiretic.
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0: said will do for this fella, cause you are the Abbott into my Costello, and you are the fruit to my loom. Red Solo Cup, you're more than just plastic. You're more than amazing, you're more than fantastic. And believe me that I'm not the least bit sarcastic when I look at you and say, Red Solo Cup, you're not just a cup.
1: No.
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0: 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And Alexander's by himself, I'll let him tell it.
1: 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You've never seen a bastard orphan more in need of a break.

Happy Mother's Day. Today is our day. 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And from one mom to another, I just want to wish you a very happy Mother's Day to all the moms out there doing it all every single day with love, patience, and strength. I see you because I live it too every single day. Hoy es nuestro día, mamás, así que siéntanse queridas, apreciadas y celebradas. From my heart to yours, happy Mother's Day.

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soy tu tía Mariana. That's right, it's your auntie Mariana. Les invito que sigan escuchando. We invite you. Que nada, escúne petna. We continue to grow here in Kickapoo Radio. 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
1: 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And guess what? We are bringing in some new vibe. You're going to need some firefighters, unos bomberos, porque ya nos llega the era of the hottest hits, the new genres of everything. 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

0: 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No, Lyle, I want to listen to this song. If the world was ending, I want to be next to you. Calm down, you two.
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This is Eddie Moose Anico from the background actor from the movie Killers of the Flower Moon. 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

beer joint with a few of the guys, with this cute little country girl called Maya. And boy, let me tell you, she was the prettiest thing I'd ever seen in a pair of boots. Well, she walked right up to me, handed me a beer, gave me a look like, let's get out of here.

0: 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Man, every time I listen to it, I put it on in the morning, it relaxes me. All kinds of different good kind of music, and just relaxes before I get on the road. It helps with road rage and everything like that. So keep on listening.
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0: My name is James Green. I'm from the Kickapoo Rays in Kansas. Want to give a shout out to Kickapoo Radio. It was a fun day today. Thank you.
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1: And if you've been scrolling, skipping, searching for something that actually feels like you, stop right here. 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

Justice is your mother. It is 2:33 on Monday afternoon. I was just calling to see how you were doing. You sounded really uptight last night. It made me a little nervous. It made me nervous, but it sounded like you were nervous, too. I just want to make sure you are really okay. And just wanted to see if you were checking in on your medication, too. You know I love you, and I'm sorry. Take care, honey. I know you're under a lot of pressure.